on the day I met you more. I found myself a better world on the night when first we kissed. I realized how much I missed. Felt the fun when you came, didn't you feel the same? Reaching out for your hand, hoping you understand. Now we know we are stand, and we're both certain that we'll

or hug you, cause I'm bluffing with my muffin. I'm not lying, I'm just stunning with my love we're gunning. Just like a cheek in the casino, take your bank before I pay you out. I promise this, check this hand.